as we bring to you the live updates of the ongoing Asian Games 2026. 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

0: fifth place in the individual standings with a total of 92 points. Parinaz Dhalewal is samay ninth position par hai with a total of 89 points. Aur Maheshwari Chauhan is samay solve sthan par hai with a total of 85 points.
1: Thank you for that update again, Sakshi. Aur ek aur aapko de de ek jaate hue hi bas breaking news khabar. Good news again for the Indian women's cricket team. Sri Lanka have lost their second wicket. So hopefully just 8 more to go. Bas 8 wickete hain aur gold tay hai hamare. That's all from us on this update from Akashwani. Please stay tuned and at 1:30 you can come back for another update.
0: And just to carry on with a quick one also over there, because we have a little amount of time, darshak dosto aapke saath, to quickly aapko bata de ki Bharat ki jo abhi bhi medal tally mein table standing hai, wo 12ve sthan par bani hui hai. Kul milakar hamare paas abhi 6 medals ya 6 total medals hai, jisme 4 silver aur 2 bronze hai. Let's also not forget that these have come from the world of shooting. Primarily, but for now, hoping that India gradually climbs up, it's a goodbye.
2: Asian Games 2026, Aichi Nagoya. You were listening to

So now he's with us. So he was always with us. Now we have given him a very big task. Young talent ko, raw talent ko identify karne ke liye, Prasoon bhai will be making a team, and I'll be requesting all of you from the film world, jo yaha pe present hai, aur jo present nahi hai, unme se bhi, please volunteer. Please, those who want to contribute to this journey, where raw talent, where good talent, where talent which is hidden in the villages and small towns of our country, us talent ko ek naya manch mile, us talent ko ek bada stage mile, iske liye main aapse request karna chahta hu. 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Koi volunteers yahan pe? 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Oh wow, ye to baat ban gayi. Itne log taiyar hai saath. 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
1: The dialogues that blend philosophical insight with emotional authenticity. The award for the best cinematography goes to Shri Shehnaz Jalal for Malayalam film Brahma Yugam. He is being awarded with Silver Lotus.

0: And to commemorate Nundiraj Govind Phalke, the visionary patriarch who dared to dream that Indian faces can see the screen a world over. It carries the Swan Kamal medallion, a hand-woven Kashmiri shawl, and a cash purse of 15 lakh rupees. And this year's Dada Saheb Phalke awardee is Shri Anant Nag.
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0: For over 50 uninterrupted years, Anant Nag has stood as the definitive master of naturalistic acting, an artist who proved that true cinematic power does not require theatrical thunder or exaggerated artifice, but a luminous, quiet truth. Discovered on the Mumbai theatre stage and brought to celluloid by the maestro Shyam Benegal, Anant Nag became the undisputed face of the Indian parallel cinema movement. In landmark Hindi classics such as Ankur, Nishant, Manthan, Bhumika, Kandura and Kaliyug, he brought an unprecedented psychologically forensic nuance to complex roles portraying feudal arrogance, bureaucratic moral dilemmas and human vulnerability. Simultaneously, he became the soul of Kannada cinema. From profound philosophical literary adaptations like GVIS classical musical masterpiece, Ham Sagiti, P. Lankesh Pallavi, and the cinematic adaptations of Jnanpith laureate Dr. Shivaram Karan, to redefining middle-class comedy with unforgettable warmth in films like Ganeshna Madhuve, Gauri Ganesha, and Belandigala Bale. His versatility has never been matched. In modern contemporary cinema, his dignified patriarchal presence in KGF Chapter 1 and Rishabh Shetty's Sarkari Hi Prashale continues to captivate young generations. And here's actor Anant Nag, who has come along with his wife Gayatri, who is now walking to the screen to receive the award from Honorable President Madam. The award honors a true titan of Indian cinema. The entire auditorium at Ekta Nagar stands in ovation as legendary actor Shri Anant Nag is walking towards the stage receiving the Dada Saheb Phalke Award. There is a brief film for 5 minutes shown about Anant Nag, which is being displayed on the screen right now as his various characters are being portrayed on the screen. We go through the history, reminiscing those times of Malgudi days and the film Kaliyug, where he portrayed an aristocratic businessman, or a loving male character with Simi Garewal. He has received Karnataka State Best Actor Award, Filmfare Awards, and Karnataka Rajyotsava Award, Karnataka Sahitya Academy Award, Karnataka State Lifetime Achievement Award, and now is the time for him to achieve the Dada Saheb Phalke Award. He walks to the screen and receives the award from the president as the hall is coming up in thunderous applause. His various characters are being depicted on screen. Let's now go on to the actual stage to listen from him.
2: यूनिवर्सिटी ने सिनेमा में इनके योगदान को देखते हुए इन्हें ऑनररी डॉक्टरेट की उपाधि से सम्मानित किया। केवल कला में ही नहीं, सामाजिक कार्यों में भी इन्होंने बढ़ चढ़ कर भाग लिया। ये 1988 से 1994 तक 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
1: Request Honorable President of India, Srimati Draupadi Murmu to confer Dada Sahab Phalke Award for the year 2024 upon Sri Anant Nag, and I now invite Sri Anant Nag to come forward and receive the highest and the most distinguished recognition in Indian cinema. Let's put our hands together as we give a standing ovation to Sri Anant Nag ji, for the artist who is recognized for more than five decades of natural performances.

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And I'm trying to digest the majesty of this function. I have not attended many or any such gatherings, but I'm very happy to be with you all today here. As an actor, you have seen, and I have performed, you have seen some of the snippets. I grew up in an ashram and a mutt in my childhood up to 12 years. Thereafter, was sent to Mumbai, where I got a chance to act in a play, Chaitanya Mahaprabhu, the saint poet of Bengal, and that's how my career started. As a career, I wouldn't say career, then nobody had an idea of what will happen in the future, etc. But I knew a line from Adi Shankaracharya's Bhajagovindam, which I had studied in the mutt, which said, Udara Nimittam Bahukruta Vesham. Udara means the stomach, belly. The same kind of thought was in a saint, in a line from saint poet Kanakadasa of Karnataka, Yellaru maaduvudu hottegagi geenu battegagi, meaning to earn a livelihood and

0: fill their bellies. Many people wear all kinds of facades and masks.
1: பட்டைகாகி பெலீஸ் கேணு பட்டைகாகி.
0: And I featured in a Kannada film also by that name. பட்டைகாகி கேணு பட்டைகாகி.
1: Then I've seen that people have been using this.
0: Papi pet ke liye, kehte hai sab. Papi pet ke liye.
1: Thereafter my career started as an actor.
0: Bahukurta Visham.
1: In about 5 years I acted in about 50 plays, different plays, which was my training ground for acting as such. Thereafter I was called to play some roles in cinema, first in Kannada, then in Hindi with Shyam Benegal and such others, and M.S. Sathyu and so many others. But I preferred to, although I did act in many a Hindi film, the atmosphere for new wave films, art films, or regular commercial films and all, and my opportunities in Karnataka were great. So I said, let me go to Bangalore and settle down there, which became my karma bhumi. So like in the last 50 years, I was invited to do many films in other languages also. I went there as an ambassador of Karnataka, because those people had lot of regard for my acting talent. So I, as you have seen, I did many films in other languages also. But I had the greatest of opportunities and were from in Karnataka, in my Kannada films. Last year, I had the good fortune of receiving the Padma Bhushan Award at the magical hands of our dear President, Srimati Murmuji. And this time again, I am very lucky, I feel very, very lucky to and fortunate to have got this. So I mean, that's supposed to be the highest award in films, the Dada Saheb Phalke Award, again for a second time at the hands of Srimati Murmuji. And I'm very grateful at this point. I would like to remember

Anderson, all the people who are with me, who have been with me throughout these 55 years of being an actor, this award does not belong to me alone. It also belongs to every producer, director, dialogue writers, songwriters, directors of cinematography, costumes, makeup, production managers, girls and boys and associates, assistant directors, associate directors who have worked with me tirelessly. The award belongs to millions of people who have opened their hearts and minds to my characters over the last 5.5 decades. So finally, I would just like to, before I conclude, I would again quote Sri Adi Shankaracharya, who said, Vande Mataram Avyaktam Vyaktanta Jananim Param Dinoham Balaka Kanshe Sevam Janmani Janmani.

So this has been my what I was taught, and now that is how I've been. This is my Janmabhoomi. This great country has been my Janmabhoomi, Karnataka, my Karmabhoomi, and all of which I have been saying it. But Janmabhoomi, Karmabhoomi, and Bharat, my Dharma Bhoomi also. So with that, I would once again thank you all the people of India who have been my great benefactors in the last 7 decades of my life. Thank you. Jai Hind, Vande Mataram.

attention, national recognition for your hard work, for those making outstanding contributions to the animal husbandry and dairy sector and embracing innovative practices. The Department of Animal Husbandry and Dairy, Government of India, invites nominations for the prestigious National Gopal Ratna Awards 2026. The award

0: FIIs were pulling out and DIIs were, you know, still investing
1: cushioning
0: in the market. And this, of course, is sometimes, you know, analysts are analyzing this and puzzling over that. The fact is that FIIs have far more, you know, they can pick and choose in markets abroad. They feel valuations are somewhat higher here. And of course, you are getting better rates, yields, bond yields have gone up. As far as Indian investors are concerned, they are looking at the long term. And, you know, if you know the SIPs are going up, mutual funds, the numbers are going up day by day. And they are putting their faith in the long-term growth story of this country. So I think there's a very different perspective of domestic retail investors as well as the foreign institutional investors. Completely different outlook.
2: So how much was today's move F&O expiry driven versus fundamental risk off?
0: I would say it's largely expiry driven today because the you know, on the geopolitical front, you could see that, you know, there was an the trends abroad have been better because there have been reports that probably the Strait of Hormuz may open in 7 days. Now, we don't know, but these reports have come in. And therefore, there was a sort of a feeling of cheer. Crude oil prices have come down below the psychological $100 mark. But despite this having happened, I think it is largely the expiry issue which has caused today's fall in the market.
1: Sushma, निवेश के क्या नीति होनी चाहिए इस संदर्भ में जब हम देखते हैं कि geopolitical scenario जो वैश्विक परिदृश्य इतना अनिश्चितताओं से भरा हुआ है, तो एक आम निवेशक क्या नीति बनाए अभी अगर वो बाजार में आना चाहता है तो?
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2: If we were to look at the sectoral watch, how vulnerable are the rate-sensitive sectors like the realty, autos, and NBFCs if bond yields stay elevated?
0: They are, of course, going to be affected. But if you see, sectors, for instance, like you mentioned, realty is doing well. It has rebounded. Auto is doing very well, and I don't think it's going to have much of an impact on auto because auto is driven largely by domestic consumption, although all exports have gone up a great deal. So I think these are two areas which are not likely to be affected as much by the global bond scenario.
2: So is banking and the energy, these two sectors, now the key anchors for stability?
0: Yes.
2: Or do they carry event risk with global rates and crude, whatever is happening?
0: Banking, of course, I would say certainly is an anchor, but energy, has to face volatility. But at the same time, if you see the domestic oil producing companies, ONGC and Oil India, and even the oil marketing companies, they get the benefit of refining margins with high rates. So it's not that they are making losses throughout because our pump prices are rather low and they are suffering. OMCs, oil marketing companies, are suffering under recoveries. At the same time, they are making money on what is known as the refining margins.
1: जो एक उभरता बाजार है जैसा कि एक हमारा हम अगर अपने देश की ही बात करें ऐसे परिदृश्य में हम कहाँ खड़े पाते हैं अपने आप को कि जहाँ पर हम देख रहे हैं जियोपॉलिटिकल तनाव इतना ज़्यादा बढ़ा हुआ है वो 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
1: So, Sushma, if talks at the UN do not lead to de-escalation, what is your base case oil price path over the next quarter?
0: That's a very difficult question because, yes, if the UN talks do not lead to de-escalation, then certainly oil prices will go up. But we should hope that something will happen because it is in the best interests of all concerned, all stakeholders, all the warring parties also, to ensure that prices are brought down to manageable levels. And also for Iran, which is blocking the Strait of Hormuz, and even the US, for Iran, they need to get their oil out there into the market, and they are having an economic crisis right now. So I think the latest information, you know, reports are coming in that they may open up the Strait of Hormuz. There is a desire on both sides, but somehow there is always a spark that has arisen, and of course the entry of the Houthis into it has complicated matters. They are making attacks in Saudi Arabia, but one would hope that something would happen in the UN.
2: Sushma ji, baaki khabron par bhi aapse vivechna karenge, aapke saath charcha karenge, magar usse pehle shrotaon aaiye rukh kare vaishvik bazaron ki taraf. 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
1: Moving on, the Reserve Bank of India, RBI, today absorbed 71,971 crore rupees from the banking system through an overnight variable rate reverse repo VRRR auction. The operation was conducted to absorb surplus liquidity from the system and align overnight money market rates with the benchmark policy repo rate. According to an official release, the central bank fully accepted all bids received against a total notified auction size of 75,000 crore rupees. As per the RBI data, currently surplus liquidity in the banking system is estimated to be around 4.92 lakh crore rupees. In simpler terms, how would you explain it to our listeners?
0: Well, you know, this variable rate reverse repo is precisely what it, you know, what you say. It is a variable rate. It is not
1: a term.
0: Yes, it is not a fixed rate. And this rate is fixed through an auction and through competitive bidding. And banks submit bids stating the rate at which they want to lend money to the RBI, and the RBI accepts these bids. Now, the rate, as I said, is not preset. And therefore, the banks are able to provide rates which are, you know, which are more attractive, and therefore they're able to mop up the excess liquidity. And this is one of the instruments that the Reserve Bank of India has formulated to mop up excess liquidity, and it has, of course, as you have pointed out, had tremendous success.
1: Okay. The Reserve Bank of India, RBI, said its special US dollar Indian rupee forex swap facility has received forex inflows of over $143.5 billion till September 18, 2026. According to the latest data, foreign currency non-resident bank FCNRB deposits accounted for the overwhelming majority, amounting to $132.98 billion. Meanwhile, overseas foreign currency borrowings, OFCBs, brought in $5.32 billion, and external commercial borrowings, ECBs, contributed $5.32 billion.

0: kind of frameworks. There's a credit riskometer. It's a very nice, interesting name to help investors understand credit risks and stronger cybersecurity. And I think cybersecurity is something that, you know, we really need to focus so much more on because of the cyber scams that are going on, especially in the, it's not just in the banking sector, it's in the stock markets also. And therefore, this is something that SEBI needs to focus more on. Of course, I can see they have started it, but this is something that we need to, the entire government needs to focus on it.
1: Okay. Union Finance Minister Nirmala Sitharaman today said that global economy is passing through an unpredictable period, while the architecture of global trade and supply chain is undergoing a parallel shift. Addressing the 53rd National Management Convention of All India Management Association, Ms. Sitharaman highlighted that global economic growth is slowing to below 3%, while the Indian economy continues to expand at close to 8%.
2: The post-Cold War assumptions of open multilateralism and dependable logistics, and even the logistic corridors, have all broken down. We face a parallel shift in the architecture of the global trade and supply chains. In such an environment, resilience cannot mean retreating into economic isolationism. For India, resilience means deep domestic capacity, fiscal strength, and industrial scale so that global shocks are absorbed without interrupting national development.
1: The government today clarified that GST on UPI merchant discount rate, or MDR, will not burden small merchants or make digital payments expensive. In a social media post, National Payments Corporation of India, NPCI, has termed such media reports as incorrect. It said MDR applies only to person-to-merchant transactions above 2,000 rupees. It said the person-to-merchant transactions up to 2,000 rupees continue to have zero MDR and therefore zero GST impact. The GST paid on MDR by a merchant will be adjusted against the GST payable on the sale of goods in the same manner that input taxes are set off against output tax liability. NPCI said merchants with monthly UPI receipts of up to 1 lakh rupees are not liable to pay MDR. On merchant discount rate MDR transaction charges for UPI, Union Finance Minister Nirmala Sitharaman said that it will not be passed on to the consumers.
3: UPI transaction ke upar 2000 ke kam wale mein nahi lagta. Wo tax nahi hai, wo cess nahi hai, wo consolidated fund of India mein wo paisa jama nahi hoga. Ye service providers ka wo system ko improve karne ke liye, better service provide karne ke liye ek charge hai, chote transaction ke liye nahi. 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Parliament session mein bhi iska spashtikaran usi samay maine diya.
1: Global crude oil prices declined today following reports that Saudi Arabia had resumed operations of its east-west pipeline. Brent crude was trading 2% down at $98 and 34 cents per barrel in intraday trade at the time of writing this report. West Texas Intermediate crude was trading 2.6% lower at $93 and 30 cents per barrel in intraday trade.
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0: 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wants this war to end let's hope something happens

0: gold medal at the ongoing sporting spectacle in Japan. The triumph took India's medal tally to 7 at the end of day 3. The women in blue, reasserting its continental dominance, clinched a second successive gold medal at the sporting event by thrashing Sri Lanka by 147 runs in the final at Nishin. Prime Minister Narendra Modi congratulated the women's cricket team on the feat. The men's badminton team and Wushu star Roshibeena Devi also assured the nation of at least a medal at each in the Asian Games. Indian men's badminton team defeated host Japan in the quarterfinals. India will face defending champions China in the semi-final today. In Wushu, Roshibeena Devi advanced to the semi-finals of the women's 60kg event. She secured a 5-0 win over Chu Mansin of Macau in the quarterfinals. India's Aryan also moved to the quarterfinals as he fights for a medal. Indian boxer Jadumani Singh marched into the pre-quarterfinals in the men's 55kg preliminary round. Earlier, Sakshi Chaudhary entered the pre-quarters. In men's cricket, India narrowly avoided a historic upset, defeating host Japan by 2 runs in a rain-curtailed 5-overs-a-side one-off T20 international match at Sano yesterday. 21 states and union territories signed memorandums of understanding with the Civil Aviation Ministry for the next phase of Udaan, Ude Desh Ka Aam Nagrik scheme in New Delhi yesterday. And that is the end of this news bulletin.
1: ஆகாஷ்வாணி சென்னை வானொலி 100.1 FM கோல்டு அலைவரிசை. நேரம் நள்ளிரவு 12:10.

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1: 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Addressing the film fraternity, President Murmu said, "Cinema reflects India's rich cultural diversity and acts as a bridge, bringing together different languages, regional perspectives and shared national aspirations."
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1: Speaking at the event, Information and Broadcasting Minister Ashwini Vaishnaw announced that the National Film Awards will be taken to major tourist destinations across the country. He invited states and union territories to identify key destinations to host future editions of the awards. At the ceremony, veteran Kannada actor Anant Nag received the prestigious Dada Saheb Phalke Award. Mammootty, Kartik Aaryan and Yami Gautam were presented with Best Actor Awards. India has strongly condemned Pakistan airstrikes on Afghanistan's Kunar and Paktika provinces. Addressing media in New Delhi yesterday, External Affairs Ministry spokesperson Randhir Jaiswal said such instances of aggression against a sovereign neighbor go against regional peace and security. Home Minister Amit Shah has called for a strong and decisive action against narcotics, saying drug trade poses a serious threat to the country and the world. Inaugurating the 2-day national conference of anti-narcotics task force heads of states and union territories in New Delhi yesterday, Mr. Shah said the government has prepared a roadmap for 2029 to protect the country's youth and make India drug-free. He said government will collectively succeed in uprooting the drug trade from India by 2029. Prime Minister Narendra Modi yesterday met Sri Sri Vishwaprasanna Tirtha Swamiji of Sri Pejavara Adokshara Matha Udupi along with other dignitaries in New Delhi. On the occasion, Mr. Modi unveiled the logo of the birth centenary celebrations of Padma Vibhushan Yatikula Chakravarti Sri Vishvesha Tirtha Swamiji. In a social media post, Mr. Modi said, "The life of devotion, learning and service of Sri Vishvesha Tirtha Swami continues to inspire countless people." He said the various initiatives being undertaken in the run-up to his birth centenary will further carry forward his noble ideas. At the Asian Games, the Indian women's cricket team delivered the country's first gold medal at the ongoing sporting spectacle in Japan. The triumph took India's medal tally to 7 at the end of day 3. The women in blue, reasserting its continental dominance, clinched a second successive gold medal at the sporting event by thrashing Sri Lanka by 147 runs in the final admission. Prime Minister Narendra Modi congratulated the women's cricket team on the feat. The men's badminton team and Wushu star Roshbina Devi also assured the nation of at least a medal each at the Asian Games. Indian men's badminton team defeated host Japan in the quarterfinals. India will face defending champions China in the semi-final today. In Wushu, Roshbina Devi advanced to the semi-finals of the women's 60kg event. She secured a 5-0 win over Chu Man Sin of Macau in the quarterfinals. India's

0: Aryan also moved to the quarterfinals as he fights for a medal. Indian boxer Jadumani Singh marched into the pre-quarterfinals in the men's 55kg preliminary round. Earlier, Sakshi Chaudhary entered the pre-quarters. In men's cricket, India narrowly avoided a historic upset, defeating hosts Japan by 2 runs in a rain-curtailed 5-overs-a-side, one-off T20 international match at Sano yesterday. The Indian Meteorological Department, IMD, has issued red alert for extremely heavy rainfall over isolated places in Chhattisgarh, Odisha, coastal Andhra Pradesh and Telangana for the next 2 days. For Delhi, IMD said the national capital will witness mostly clear skies with no rain. And that is the end of this news bulletin.
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1: 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Addressing the film fraternity, President Murmu said, "Cinema reflects India's rich cultural diversity and acts as a bridge, bringing together different languages, regional perspectives and shared national aspirations."
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1: Speaking at the event, Information and Broadcasting Minister Ashwini Vaishnaw announced that the National Film Awards will be taken to major tourist destinations across the country. He invited states and union territories to identify key destinations to host future editions of the awards. At the ceremony, veteran Kannada actor Anant Nag received the prestigious Dada Saheb Phalke Award. Mamuthi, Karthik Aryan and Yami Gautam were presented with Best Actor Awards. India has strongly condemned Pakistan airstrikes on Afghanistan's Kunar and Paktika provinces. Addressing media in New Delhi yesterday, External Affairs Ministry spokesperson Randhir Jaiswal said such instances of aggression against a sovereign neighbour go against regional peace and sovereignty. Home Minister Amit Shah has called for a strong and decisive action against narcotics, saying drug trade pose a serious threat to the country and the world. Inaugurating the two-day National Conference of Anti-Narcotics Task Force heads of states and union territories in New Delhi yesterday, Mr. Shah said the government has prepared a roadmap for 2029 to protect the country's youth and make India drug-free. He said government will collectively succeed in uprooting the drug trade from India by 2029. Prime Minister Narendra Modi yesterday met Sri Sri Vishwaprasanna Tirtha Swamiji of Sri Pejavara Adoksha Mata Udupi along with other dignitaries in New Delhi. On the occasion, Mr. Modi unveiled the logo of the birth centenary celebrations of Padma Vibhushan Yatikula Chakravarti Sri Vishvesha Tirtha Swamiji. In a social media post, Mr. Modi said, "The life of devotion, learning and service of Sri Vishvesha Tirtha Swami continues to inspire countless people." He said the various initiatives being undertaken in the run-up to his birth centenary will further carry forward his noble ideas. At the Asian Games, the Indian women's cricket team delivered the country's first gold medal at the ongoing sporting spectacle in Japan. The triumph took India's medal tally to 7 at the end of day 3. The women in blue, reasserting its continental dominance, clinched a second successive gold medal at the sporting event by thrashing Sri Lanka by 147 runs in the final at Nishan. Prime Minister Narendra Modi congratulated the women's cricket team on the feat. The men's badminton team and Wushu star Roshabina Devi also assured the nation of at least a medal each at the Asian Games. Indian men's badminton team defeated host Japan in the quarterfinals. India will face defending champions China in the semi-final today. In Wushu, Roshabina Devi advanced to the semi-finals of the women's 60kg event. She secured a 5-0 win over Chu Man Sun of Macau in the quarterfinals. India's Aryan also moved to the quarterfinals as he fights for a medal. Indian boxer Jadumani Singh marched into the pre-quarterfinals in the men's 55kg preliminary round. Earlier, Sakshi Chaudhary entered the pre-quarters. In men's cricket, India narrowly avoided a historic upset, defeating hosts Japan by 2 runs in a rain-curtailed 5-overs-a-side one-off T20 international match at Sanur yesterday. The Indian Meteorological Department has issued red alert for extremely heavy rainfall over isolated places in Chhattisgarh, Odisha, coastal Andhra Pradesh and Telangana for the next 2 days. For Delhi, IMD said the national capital will witness mostly clear skies with no rain. And that is the end of this news bulletin.

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1: Speaking at the event, Information and Broadcasting Minister Ashwini Vaishnaw announced that the National Film Awards will be taken to major tourist destinations across the country. He invited states and union territories to identify key destinations to host future editions of the awards. At the ceremony, veteran Kannada actor Anant Nag received the prestigious Dada Saheb Phalke Award. Mammootty, Karthik Aryan and Yami Gautam were presented with Best Actor Awards. India has strongly condemned Pakistan airstrikes on Afghanistan's Kunar and Pattita provinces. Addressing media in New Delhi yesterday, External Affairs Ministry spokesperson Randhir Jaiswal said such instances of aggression against a sovereign neighbor go against regional peace and security. Home Minister Amit Shah has called for a strong and decisive action against narcotics, saying drug trade pose a serious threat to the country and the world. Inaugurating the two-day National Conference of Anti-Narcotics Task Force Heads of States and Union Territories in New Delhi yesterday, Mr. Shah said the government has prepared a roadmap for 2029 to protect the country's youth and make India drug-free. He said government will collectively succeed in uprooting the drug trade from India by 2029. Department for Promotion of Industry and Internal Trade yesterday organized a stakeholder workshop in New Delhi, focusing on ease of doing business, free trade agreement opportunities and ongoing trade-related reforms. Union Commerce and Industry Minister Piyush Goyal and Minister of State for Commerce and Industry Jitin Prasada attended the event. During the interaction, Mr. Goyal emphasized the government's strategy to strengthen export facilitation through both physical and digital mechanisms. He announced that instead of establishing separate offices for each department in every location, integrated commerce and industry offices are envisioned in major cities. At the Asian Games, the Indian women's cricket team delivered the country's first gold medal at the ongoing sporting spectacle in Japan. The triumph took India's medal tally to 7 at the end of day 3. The women in blue, reasserting its continental dominance, clinched a second successive gold medal at the sporting event by thrashing Sri Lanka by 147 runs in the final admission. Prime Minister Narendra Modi congratulated the women's cricket team on the feat. The men's badminton team and Wushu star Roshabina Devi also assured the nation of at least a medal each at the Asian Games. Indian men's badminton team defeated hosts Japan in the quarterfinals. India will face defending champions China in the semi-final today. In Wushu, Roshabina Devi advanced to the semi-finals of the women's 60kg event. She secured a 5-0 win over Chu Mansin of Macau in the quarterfinals. India's Aryan also moved to the quarterfinals as he fights for the medal. Meanwhile, Indian boxer Jadumani Singh marched into the pre-quarterfinals in the men's 55kg preliminary round. Earlier, Sakshi Chaudhary entered the pre-quarters. In men's cricket, India narrowly avoided a historic upset, defeating hosts Japan by 2 runs in a rain-curtailed 5-overs-a-side one-off T20 international match at Sanur yesterday. The Indian Meteorological Department has issued red alert for extremely heavy rainfall over isolated places in Chhattisgarh, Odisha, coastal Andhra Pradesh and Telangana for the next 2 days. For Delhi, IMD said the national capital will witness mostly clear skies with no rain. And that is the end of this news bulletin.
2: நேரம் நள்ளிரவுக்கு பின் 3:10. ஆகாஷ்வாணி சென்னை வானொலியின் எஃப்எம் கோல்ட் 100.1 MHz பண்பலையில் ஒலிக்கவிருப்பது இனியராகம். இன்றைய இனியராகம் நிகழ்ச்சியில் உஸ்தாத் சுல்தான்கான் அவர்களின் சாரங்கி இசை கேட்கலாம். உஸ்தாத் ஜாகிர் ஹுசேன் அவர்கள் தபிலா.

0: received the prestigious Dadasaheb Phalke Award. 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India has strongly condemned Pakistan airstrikes on Afghanistan's Kunar and Paktika provinces. Addressing media in New Delhi yesterday, External Affairs Ministry spokesperson Randhir Jaiswal said such instances of aggression against a sovereign neighbour go against regional peace and security. Home Minister Amit Shah has called for a strong and decisive action against narcotics, saying drug trade pose a serious threat to the country and the world. Inaugurating the two-day national conference on anti-narcotics task force heads of states and union territories in New Delhi yesterday, Mr. Shah said the government has prepared a roadmap for 2029 to protect the country's youth and make India drug-free. He said government will collectively succeed in uprooting the drug trade from India by 2029. Department for Promotion of Industry and Internal Trade yesterday organized a stakeholder workshop in New Delhi focusing on ease of doing business, free trade agreement opportunities and going trade-related reforms. Union Commerce and Industry Minister Piyush Goyal and Minister of State for Commerce and Industry Jitin Prasada attended the event. During the interaction, Mr. Goyal emphasized the government's strategy to strengthen export facilitation through both physical and digital mechanisms. He announced that instead of establishing separate offices for each department in every location, integrated commerce and industry offices are envisioned in major cities. At the Asian Games, the Indian women's cricket team delivered the country's first gold medal at the ongoing sporting spectacle in Japan. The triumphs took India's medal tally to 7 at the end of day 3. The women in blue, reasserting its continental dominance, clinched a second successive gold medal at the sporting event by thrashing Sri Lanka by 147 runs in the final at Nishan. Prime Minister Narendra Modi congratulated the women's cricket team on the feat. The men's badminton team and Wushu star Roshabina Devi also assured the nation of at least a medal each at the Asian Games. Indian men's badminton team defeated hosts Japan in the quarterfinals. India will face defending champions China in the semi-final today. In Wushu, Roshabina Devi advanced to the semi-finals of the women's 60kg event. She secured a 5-0 win over Chu Mansin of Macau in the quarterfinals. India's Aryan also moved to the quarterfinals as he fights for a medal. Indian boxer Jadumani Singh marched into the pre-quarterfinals in the men's 55kg preliminary round. Earlier, Sakshi Chaudhary entered the pre-quarters. In men's cricket, India narrowly avoided a historic upset, defeating hosts Japan by 2 runs in a rain-curtailed 5-overs-a-side one-off T20 international match at Sano yesterday. The Indian Meteorological Department has issued red alert for extremely heavy rainfall over isolated places in Chhattisgarh, Odisha, coastal Andhra Pradesh and Telangana for the next 2 days. For Delhi, IMD said the national capital will witness mostly clear skies with no rain. And that is the end of this news bulletin.
1: நேரம் அதிகாலை 4:10. ஆகாஷ்வாணி சென்னை வானொலியின் எஃப்எம் கோல்ட் 100.1 MHz பண்பலை. பொங்கும் மங்கலம்.
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0: will further carry forward his noble ideas. India has strongly condemned Pakistan airstrikes on Afghanistan's Kunar and Paktika provinces. Addressing media in New Delhi yesterday, External Affairs Ministry spokesperson Randhir Jaiswal said such instances of aggression against a sovereign neighbor go against regional peace and security.
1: We strongly condemned the attacks from Pakistan, the airstrikes which were launched on Afghanistan in their Kunar and Paktika province. In this airstrikes, several civilians have been killed. We deeply offer our condolences on the precious lives lost. Such instances of aggression against a sovereign neighbor goes against the regional peace and security. We also reaffirm our support for Afghanistan, for their independence, for the sovereignty, for their territorial integrity.
0: Commerce and Industry Minister Piyush Goyal and Minister of State for Commerce and Industry Jitin Prasada attended the stakeholder workshop in New Delhi yesterday, focusing on ease of doing business, opportunities arising from free trade agreements and ongoing trade-related reforms. Speaking at the event, Mr. Goyal emphasized the government's strategy to strengthen export facilitation through both physical and digital mechanisms. National Human Rights Commission Chairperson Justice V. Ramasubramanian has emphasized the need for greater collaboration among national commissions to promote and protect human rights. He made the remarks while addressing a statutory full commission meeting with representatives of the 7 deemed members of the NHRC in New Delhi yesterday. At the Asian Games in HI Nagyo, Japan, double Olympic medalist Manu Bhakkar and Tokyo 2020 silver medalist Mirabai Chanu will headline India's Day 4 campaign today with several medal opportunities in the offing. In shooting, Manu Bhakkar will compete in the women's 10-meter air pistol event alongside Suruchi Singh and Isha Singh. The trio will compete in the team event and individual qualification this morning with the individual final scheduled later in the day. Weightlifter Mirabai Chanu will take part in the women's 49-kilogram final. India is already assured of medals in men's badminton and women's wushu. On day three, the Indian women's cricket team clinched country's first gold medal of the games, defeating Sri Lanka by 147 runs in the final. The victory took India's medal tally to 7. And that is the end of this news bulletin.
2: நேரம் 5 மணி 10 நிமிடம்.